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10: Remember your best summer? 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Welcome to Camp Mike's at Mr. Mike's. Mess Hall Waffle Fry Nachos. Campfire Mojitos. Camp Mike's. 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Mr. Mike's Steakhouse Casual on the Cranbrook Strip.
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1: This summer, Music Town BC is going to rock like never before. Invermere, get ready to be shaken to your core with some of the biggest musical legends this continent has ever produced.
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1: That's it. 4:39 is our time together. If you're just getting rolling with us here early on a Monday morning, June the 8th, here's Castlegar Zone. We're close to it anyway. Sean Hook. I just wanna talk now.

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2: Okay, let's take a quick check on the forecast. Just being updated here. We're still cloudy in downtown Cranbrook, but gradual clearing along the way. South wind 20 to 40 K, high 20 with the overnight low 9. Tomorrow, showers and the risk of a thunderstorm in the afternoon tomorrow, and a high 15. Staying below seasonal normal, 17 on Wednesday, 18 on Thursday. We should be at 23 for this time of year and overnight lows of 6. But under a mostly cloudy sky, we're at 8 degrees here in downtown Cranbrook at 5:03.

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2: Yes, we've got the 6 o'clock news coming up here in just a moment. I want to say good morning to Irma and those that are involved with the Art Gallery in Kimberley. They're proud to present a special solo exhibit of new artwork by Canadian artist Angelique Gillespie. It's in the gallery now. They opened this one up over the weekend. It'll go until June the 28th. And Angelique was born in Sydney, Australia, where she was surrounded by vibrant colors of a tropical upbringing there. And she also spent a lifetime turning creative persistence into art that uplifts and has a bunch of neat surprises in there too. So if you want to check that one out, Angelique will offer two special public events, the opening this past Saturday. But if you missed her there, there's one coming up on Saturday, June the 27th. So that's all with art, the Art Gallery Kimberley Group, and that would be Irma and her crew, and where the laundromat was, which is, of course, in downtown Kimberley, the Art Gallery there. Thank you for the update. And, Irma DeVisser from Art Gallery Kimberley just updating us here, catching up on emails and getting set for prime time here this morning, where the news is next here on 107.5 Today FM. Here's the Stars on 54.

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1: With high scattered cloud over Cranbrook, it's 8 degrees. At 6 o'clock, good morning, I'm Dennis Walker. And starting today, the city of Cranbrook will begin rebuilding pressure reduction station number 4. The work may cause a slight drop in water pressure for nearby residents for a few days. Two homes will be directly affected, but temporary water connections will be provided to maintain access to safe drinking water. Once the work is complete, some residents may notice discolored water, which is not a health risk and can be cleared by running the cold water tap until the water runs clear. From Cranbrook to the Elk Valley and the city of Fernie launching phase 2 of its cloud permit software later this month. City staff there saying cloud permit software is an online permit tracking system that allows builders, developers, businesses, and residents to submit planning applications, upload documents, and track progress. So starting on June the 24th, the planning module will be introduced, and the city of Fernie saying that includes planning and development applications such as variance requests and subdivision applications, real-time status tracking, and improved communications with staff. More information on permit tracking can be found on our website. And still in the city of Fernie, accepting public input on the proposed land exchange for a portion of Cedar Avenue. The city is looking to transfer a portion of Municipal Road to the Ministry of Transportation and Transit in exchange for a transfer of a portion of lands to the city for the purpose of a public highway. Fernie Mayor Nick Milligan says it won't impact traffic.
2: This will not affect traffic flow as it currently exists.
1: Written submissions will be accepted until 2 tomorrow afternoon, and the bylaw will be up for adoption during tomorrow's regular meeting of council. From Fernie to Sparwood, the district, they're in the process of updating its traffic regulations bylaw and will be going to an informal public hearing. Council did get quite a bit of feedback. Acting Mayor Amy Cardoso says they'll get more input before proceeding.
3: They have a chance to speak to it. There's a chance for others to ask questions, give comments, and it would go to the council meeting after that to make a decision.
1: The changes include increases to fines under impoundment, enforcement, and inspection. It could raise the maximum fine from $2,000 to $10,000. And from the District of Sparwood to the Regional District of East Kootenay, they've put out an election guidebook for those thinking about running in the fall municipal election. More from Josiah Spiker.
4: The guidebook will help candidates better understand the local government election process, including nominations and key requirements. The RDK will also include other information on that page for both candidates as well as voters. That includes important

0: Important dates, voting details, elector eligibility information, and other updates. The candidate guidebook can be found on our website. The 2026 municipal election is scheduled for October 17th, 2026.
1: Over in the West Kootenay, Selkirk College's announcement of a new medical lab assistant program is welcome news for Trails Mayor.
2: It is something that we were working on late last fall, and I'm so happy to see that it's actually going to go forward.
1: Colleen Jones says it's a boost for the region.
2: I think it's just something that is a win-win for everybody. You know, Selkirk College, Interior Health, our community, it's a total win-win.
1: The first class is expected to have 24 students. Jones hopes it will ultimately keep Trails Downtown Blood Lab open. Its future has been in doubt due to staffing shortages. It's 6:03. To get news alerts directly to your inbox, sign up at MyEastKootenayNow.com. We're coming back with roads and weather and a check on sports, where Trip Rothwell was shining at the high school rodeo finals in Alberta.
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5: Another save for Louis Marlin. Jays win the final two games of the series.
1: Yohendrick Pinyango and Brandon Venezuela hit solo home runs. Andres Jimenez had two hits and an RBI as the Blue Jays rallied to beat the Baltimore Orioles 6-4. Meanwhile, with local baseball, the 2026 alumni baseball game held over the weekend at Confederation Park. The alumni Bandits over the senior Bandits 15-5. Well, the Stanley Cup final game 4 goes tomorrow night in Las Vegas, where the home team leads the best of 7 affair 2-1. Mitch Marner's natural hat trick in the second period of Game 3 led to a 5-4 double overtime victory. All games so far have been decided by one goal. In the NBA, Game 3 in the championship series is tonight in New York, where the Knicks are up 2-0 against San Antonio. The Spurs and Knicks tip off at 6:30 this evening at Madison Square Garden. Well, the Canadian men's soccer team will enter the FIFA World Cup on the back of a 7-game unbeaten run with just one regulation time loss in its previous 17 outings. Sportsnet's reporting that Canada's final tune-up match Friday night in Montreal was disappointing, considering Ireland didn't qualify for the World Cup and they didn't bring their strongest side to Quebec. The World Cup opens on Thursday. Well, the Canadian Football League 2026 campaign kicked off over the weekend. Edmonton, Winnipeg, and Montreal picking up wins. The BC Lions season opener is in Regina this upcoming Saturday against the Saskatchewan Roughriders. With local rodeo news, Trip Rothwell from here in Cranbrook is the Alberta High School Steer Wrestling Champion following the high school rodeo finals held in Claire's home over the weekend. Trip talks about setting the tone between horse and rider.
6: Yeah, you read them, they read you, so you got to be calm. If you're not calm, they're not going to be calm, so you got to go do your job and they'll do theirs.
1: So for Trip, the next competition will be in Lincoln, Nebraska in July. Good luck there. Well, the executive director of Archery Canada was in Cranbrook over the weekend, watching over the Canada West Cup competition at Moore Athletic Park. Carl Balish says a good number of competitors are bow hunters.
7: Large component of our membership that are active hunters. Getting involved in competitive archery is a great way to practice the skills necessary for hunting, especially in the discipline of 3D archery, which is another discipline from where the individuals are moving along outdoor trails, shooting at three-dimensional targets.
1: Balish is based out of Ottawa. He says he's pleased to see the first major increase in sports funding since about 2004, and that funding came from the federal government's recent spring economic statement, and that's sports.
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1: It would appear the Elk Valley got a lot more rain than Cranbrook did yesterday because we're getting reports of water pooling out there and maybe starting to dry out a little bit since last night. I'm just looking at the timeline and some of the information that came in here. But as far as work projects go, if you're traveling that way today, they're still paving out near Elk, we're planning to, and bridge maintenance continues on the West Fernie Bridge, and those lane closures in effect 24 hours a day, but the work crew gets back out there again about 7 o'clock, so they'll be starting up here in just under an hour if you're going that way today. That's what we're seeing so far. And if you're heading down toward the border, they're also saying there's some water pooling on the way down to the Roseville border crossing. Some of this information though is up to 14 hours long, so maybe some of that's kind of cleared out after the tires have smushed through there and it starts to dry out a little bit. But obviously more rain out that way than what was that when then was what fell in Cranbrook here yesterday. Looking up on Highway 9395 to our listeners dialed in on our 107.7 transmitter up in the Columbia Valley, there's construction work on entry to, well, between Kootenai National Park, just on the way in between Matson Road and the west boundary. So that's just getting started. If you're leaving Radium, watch for traffic control. There's a speed reduction there to 30K if you're going that direction with us at this time. Meanwhile, if you're going as far as Golden to hook up with the Trans-Canada Highway, they're doing some paving out east of Golden through Yoho National Park, if by chance you're heading to Field. Just so you know, that's happening out there. So that's what we're getting at that end of our broadcast area. No expected delays on the way to Creston from what we're seeing. There's still some work up the Lake Road by Keskenook if you have to go catch the Kootenai Lake Ferry. But as far as mainway traffic, it looks good on Highway 3 going to Salmo here this morning. And Cranbrook to Kimberley, no expected delays between our two cities. We'll check in with the airport here in the next couple of minutes. The first flight, of course, is scheduled for 6:25 to Calgary on WestJet.
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1: So the forecast from Environment Canada, a gradual clearing, and we're working on that right now. A high today 20 with the overnight low 9. Showers tomorrow and the risk of a thunderstorm in the afternoon and a high 15. As you can tell, we'll be running below seasonal normals. 17 for our Wednesday, 18 Thursday, up to 21 by Friday. This time of year, we should be at highs of 23 and overnight lows of 6. We started our sunrise at 5:37 and at 6:09 on the clock now. 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

13. 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Right, we're rolling here on a Monday morning, June the 8th. Had a busy weekend, it was, for sure. Hope you had a good one. The air is fresh this morning, that's for sure. Here's Big Sugar.

0: It's Canada's Big Sugar from 107.5 Today FM at 6:16. We'll have some follow-up for you this morning about that cleanup they did over the weekend with the Wild Sheep Society. We're out working with the Kootenai Conservation Society on that Emerald Tree Road cleanup on Saturday. Remember that? We were talking about that going into the weekend and reminding you about it during the weekend.
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0: Well, our forecast calls for a gradual clearing, and that's kind of what we have here. A little bit of high scattered cloud over Cranbrook so far. Pretty nice sunrise, though. It got going at 5:37, so we're well into it now. A high today 20 with the overnight low 9. Showers and the risk of a thunderstorm in the afternoon tomorrow. South winds gusting between 20 and 40 K and a high 15. Cloudy on Wednesday 17, 18 with a mix of sun and cloud on Thursday. 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
3: With a fresh air sunrise, we've got some high scattered cloud over Cranbrook, 8 degrees at 6:30. Good morning, I'm Dennis Walker. A ribbon cutting on the new outdoor stage at Center 64 in Kimberley over the weekend, Friday afternoon. Christine Hushman speaking on behalf of Columbia Basin Trust that proudly supported the project.
4: It's an investment in a community space that'll bring people together and create lasting memories for years to come. So congratulations to Center 64, the Arts Council, the City of Kimberley, and everyone who helped bring this vision to life. Congratulations, and enjoy the music. Thank you.
3: Ed Ulm is the president of the Kimberley Arts Council.
5: This has truly been a collaborative effort. We're grateful to the City of Kimberley. Thank you, Dawn, for their partnership, and to the Columbia Basin Trust. Thank you, Christine, for helping make this vision a reality. Projects like this show what's possible when organizations come together with a shared goal.
3: The first performers on the stage were the Selkirk Secondary School Choir, followed by Lennon Delaney and Leather Apron Revival. Interesting to note, the land where the outdoor stage is was where the Canadian Hotel used to stand. Well, also happening over the weekend, the Wild Sheep Society, along with the Kootenay Conservation Society, did a major cleanup in an area out near the Bull River on Emerald Tree Road. As Justin Kolesky with the Wild Sheep Society explains, it's a habitat for many.
6: All kinds of different ungulates, both species of deer, elk, and bighorn sheep. They're all in there together down in the winter, so it's really important.
3: The Kootenay Conservation Society has been working on that project for the last 3 years. That Emerald Tree Road location, it's just off Wardner Fort Steele Road between the Bull River Forest Service Road and the Kootenay Trout Hatchery, and all that happened on Saturday. Well, back here in Cranbrook, the city is beginning rebuilding pressure reduction station number 4. Two homes will be directly affected. The work may cause a slight drop in water pressure for nearby residents just for a few days. Once the work is complete, some residents may notice discolored water. Just run the water tap for a bit and you should be okay. Out in the Elk Valley, starting on June the 24th, the City of Fernie is launching Phase 2 of its Cloud Permit Software Program. This is an online permit tracking system that will allow builders, developers, businesses, and residents to submit planning applications, upload documents, and track progress. There's more information on our website. Again, Phase 2 of the Cloud Permit Software Program for the City of Fernie starting on June the 24th. Meanwhile, in Sparwood, the district there is updating its traffic regulations bylaw. Council getting quite a bit of public feedback.
7: They have a chance to speak to it. There's a chance for others to ask questions, give comments, and it would go to the council meeting after that to make a decision.
3: That's Sparwood's acting mayor, Amy Cardoso. The changes include increases to fines under impoundment, enforcement, and inspection. It could raise the maximum fine from $2,000 to $10,000. And over in the West Kootenay, Trails Mayor is thrilled that Selkirk College will be offering a medical lab assistance program starting in 2027. Colleen Jones says the idea was suggested last fall, and she's impressed with how the college embraced it.
8: They were very interested right from the very beginning and said, leave it with them. They'll see what they can do. Interior Health was really happy or excited about the possibility of it as well.
3: Jones says she hopes the program will help ensure the future of the downtown blood lab. It was threatened with a closure last year due to staffing issues, so that program will be offered in Trail through Selkirk College. 6:34.
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3: So we've got one more sleep again till we get to Game 4 of the Stanley Cup Final. If you're following Major League Baseball, it was the Blue Jays rallying to beat the Baltimore Orioles 6-4 yesterday. Hey, there was some baseball over the weekend at Confederation Park. A bit cool for the 2026 alumni game, but the alumni Bandits and the senior Bandits went out at the alumni with a 15-5 win and a good time had by all there. Now in the NBA, the championship series goes tonight in New York. The Knicks are up 2-0. Boy, they're hard to beat these days. As the San Antonio Spurs are finding at 6:30 tip-off tonight from MSG. Well, we've got a local rodeo competitor showing really well. Congratulations to Trip Rothwell. He was over in Claire's home, Alberta, on the weekend for the final of the championship there for rodeo. And he was in studio with us not too long ago just talking about his future. He's planning to be he's going into plumbing, and hopefully down the road he'll be heading down to Oklahoma to do some rodeo and part of that conversation.
9: Oh, yeah. I go back in October for my second year plumbing.
3: Really good. And then you'll be able to work here. What are your plans then, to continue doing rodeo as long as you can then, Trip?
9: Yes, sir. Once I graduate next year, I'd like to go down south somewhere for college rodeo. And then after that, and that's when I'll be going hard at the pro rodeos to try and make the CFR.
3: Again, congratulations to Trip Rothwell from here in Cranbrook. I guess officially Mayuk or somewhere in between. Good morning, Trip. High school rodeo steer wrestling champion following that competition at the Claire's Home Agridome over the weekend. Well, we also had a special event going on up at Moore Athletic Park over the weekend. The Canada Cup was held here, which is the archery, the best in archery across the country. Executive Director Carl Balish speaking with us on site there about the concentration needed to be good at the sport.
10: Large component of our membership that are active hunters.
3: And he was talking to us on site a little bit more about, staying focused.
10: Like many sports, especially at a higher level, it's very much a mental sport. Archery, it 100% is, because it's down to you and your equipment and the target and all of the environmental conditions around you. You have to be so focused, but it's a great sport for precision and mental acuity.
3: And I'm sure that some of those archers are staying in town. Congratulations over the weekend for those that were competing at that big event up at Moore Athletic Park. Hey, getting some word in this morning from our Cranbrook Royals U13 girls fastball team. They went 4-0 and won the gold medal at the Foothills Fury, playing fastball over in Alberta, and 8-2 in the final in that one. And the Cranbrook Rockies U15 girls team went 2-2 on the weekend, taking home silver against the West Kootenay Terminators. Final score there 3-1. This all coming out of that same tournament. It was held in Okotoks. The Cranbrook Rays, which is the U11 girls team, were at the SASS tournament in Calgary. They had one win and two losses and a tie. And the Cranbrook Rockies U17 were at that same tournament, and they had a couple of losses and one tie. Their last game was rained out. So we've got a lot of girls fastball teams. They're very active and busy, especially in Alberta, over the weekend in that sport.
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3: Taking a peek out on Highway 3 here this morning, we had word in that there was water pooling in many areas, kind of like early last week, because of all the rain. So obviously the Elk Valley and some of the areas south of Elko were getting quite a bit more rain than we did here in Cranbrook yesterday. The timelines on those, though, are well gone past, so hopefully that's dried up by this time, but that's what we were getting much earlier. Meanwhile, as far as highway work projects go, they were still doing some paving or have to get more work done around Elko if you're going that direction. If you're staying on the West Fernie Bridge, they'll be back working there again today as well. Highway 93-95 on entry to Kootenay National Park out of Radium. They may hold you up a little bit there today if you're traveling off to Banff. The other direction to Creston, I'm going back to Highway 3. If you're off to Creston this morning, we're not expecting any delays that way. And Highway 95A, Cranbrook to Kimberley, no delays between our two cities. As far as in-city work goes, there's still a construction project going on over underneath the Belmont Stairs area near Street Angels here in downtown Cranbrook. And checking in with the airport here this morning, the first flight to Calgary must have got out on time. We're not getting an update there, but the next flight is on Pacific Coastal to Kelowna at 9 o'clock.
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3: Yes, thank you. The first flight got out, getting out on time here. So clearing this morning, south wind 20 to 40K, a high 20 with the overnight low 9. Expecting showers overnight and first thing tomorrow morning. Risk of a thunderstorm in the afternoon and a high 15. Cloudy on Wednesday, 17, 18 on Thursday. 6:38 from the MyEastKootenayNow.com newsroom. I'm Dennis Walker.

0: That's a pretty good looking sunrise out there. 6:41 is our time together, and your vegetables, maybe you're on hold or depending which ones you planted out there today. I'm seeing that to grow good bell peppers, you're supposed to have the temperature at 13 or above, or they don't do very much. But if it gets a little cooler than 13, they say that it doesn't hurt them. They just don't do anything. They just sort of stay still. So hopefully everybody's in the safe zone. I don't think we're in any frost or anything, but yeah, definitely cooler. I know that we're hearing from listeners, their furnaces kicked in overnight the last couple of nights.
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0: Those are the Romantics on 107.5 Today FM. One of the guest voices on the breakfast show today is Carl Balish. He was in from Ottawa over the weekend watching over the Canada West Cup competition. Yep, Archery Canada. Yeah, very well represented at Moore Athletic Park over the weekend. Pretty neat. And talking about the sport and learning a bit more about it. You'll hear more a little bit next hour. I haven't got to that audio yet.
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0: Well, the forecast has been accurate so far this morning. They were saying gradual clearing, and we're leaning a bit more toward blue sky now. A high of 20 today with the overnight low 9, south breeze 20 to 40 K. Tomorrow, showers in the morning and then a risk of a thunderstorm in the afternoon and a high 15. Cloudy on Wednesday, 17. Mix of sun and cloud Thursday and 18. Running a bit below seasonal normals. At 6:53, here's Canada's own Young Leo.

Yeah, so next hour you'll hear more about those people that were shooting arrows and doing it very well. The Canada West Cup was held here in Cranbrook over the weekend, and the executive director of Archery Canada spoke to me on site after the official opening ceremony. They dealt with some pretty wild weather on the Friday night. The tents were flying. Other than that, I think they made out okay. That's right. Here's Stevie Wonder. News is next at 7.

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1: High scattered cloud overhead here in downtown Cranbrook. We've dipped a couple of degrees with sunrise, plus 6 at 7 o'clock. Good morning, I'm Dennis Walker. And starting today, the city of Cranbrook will begin rebuilding pressure reduction station number 4. The work may cause a slight drop in water pressure for nearby residents for a few days. 2 homes will be directly affected, but temporary water connections will be provided to maintain access to safe drinking water. Once the work is complete, some residents may notice discolored water, which is not a health risk and can be cleared by running the cold water tap until the water runs clear. From Cranbrook to the Elk Valley and the city of Fernie launching phase 2 of its cloud permit software later this month. City staff there saying cloud permit software is an online permit tracking system that allows builders, developers, businesses, and residents to submit planning applications, upload documents, and track progress. So starting on June the 24th, the planning module will be introduced, and the city of Fernie saying that includes planning and development applications such as variance requests and subdivision applications, real-time status tracking, and improve communications with staff. More information on permit tracking can be found on our website. And still in the city of Fernie, accepting public input on the proposed land exchange for a portion of Cedar Avenue. The city is looking to transfer a portion of Municipal Road to the Ministry of Transportation and Transit in exchange for a transfer of a portion of lands to the city for the purpose of a public highway. Fernie Mayor Nick Milligan says it won't impact traffic.
2: This will not affect traffic flow as it currently exists.
1: Written submissions will be accepted until 2 tomorrow afternoon, and the bylaw will be up for adoption during tomorrow's regular meeting of council. From Fernie to Sparwood, the district, they're in the process of updating its traffic regulations bylaw and will be going to an informal public hearing. Council did get quite a bit of feedback. Acting Mayor Amy Cardoso says they'll get more input before proceeding.
3: They have a chance to speak to it. There's a chance for others to ask questions, give comments, and it would go to the council meeting after that to make a decision.
1: The changes include increases to fines under impoundment, enforcement, and inspection. It could raise the maximum fine from $2,000 to $10,000. And from the District of Sparwood to the Regional District of East Kootenay, they've put out an election guidebook for those thinking about running in the fall municipal election. More from Josiah Spiker.
4: The guidebook will help candidates better understand the local government election process, including nominations and key requirements. The RDK will also include other information on that page for both candidates as well as voters. That includes important dates, voting details, elector eligibility information, and other updates. The candidate guidebook can be found on our website. The 2026 municipal election is scheduled for October 17th, 2026.
1: Over in the West Kootenay, Selkirk College's announcement of a new medical lab assistant program is welcome news for Trails Mayor.
5: It is something that we were working on late last fall, and I'm so happy to see that it's actually going to go forward.
1: Colleen Jones says it's a boost for the region.
5: I think it's just something that

0: is a win-win for everybody. You know, Selkirk College, Interior Health, our community, it's a total win-win.
1: The first class is expected to have 24 students. Jones hopes it will ultimately keep Trails Downtown Blood Lab open. Its future has been in doubt due to staffing shortages. Just rolling up on 704. To get news alerts directly to your inbox, sign up at MyEastKootenayNow.com. We're coming back with roads and weather and a check on sports, where Trip Rothwell was shining at the high school rodeo finals in Alberta.
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4: Another save for Louis Marlin. And the Blue Jays win the final two games of the series.
1: Yohendrick Piñango and Brandon Venezuela hit solo home runs. Andres Jimenez had two hits and an RBI as the Blue Jays rallied to beat the Baltimore Orioles 6-4. Meanwhile, with local baseball, the 2026 alumni baseball game held over the weekend at Confederation Park. The alumni Bandits over the senior Bandits 15-5. Well, the Stanley Cup final game four goes tomorrow night in Las Vegas, where the home team leads the best of seven affair 2-1. Mitch Marner's natural hat trick in the second period of game three led to a 5-4 double overtime victory. All games so far have been decided by one goal. In the NBA, game three in the championship series is tonight in New York, where the Knicks are up 2-0 against San Antonio. The Spurs and Knicks tip off at 6:30 this evening at Madison Square Garden. Well, the Canadian men's soccer team will enter the FIFA World Cup on the back of a 7-game unbeaten run with just one regulation time loss in its previous 17 outings. Sportsnet's reporting that Canada's final tune-up match Friday night in Montreal was disappointing, considering Ireland didn't qualify for the World Cup and they didn't bring their strongest side to Quebec. The World Cup opens on Thursday. Well, the Canadian Football League 2026 campaign kicked off over the weekend. Edmonton, Winnipeg, and Montreal picking up wins. The BC Lions season opener is in Regina this upcoming Saturday against the Saskatchewan Roughriders. With local rodeo news, Trip Rothwell from here in Cranbrook is the Alberta High School Steer Wrestling Champion following the high school rodeo finals held in Claire's home over the weekend. Trip talks about setting the tone between horse and rider.
5: Yeah, you read them, they read you, so you got to be calm. If you're not calm, they're not going to be calm, so you got to go do your job and they'll do theirs.
1: So for Trip, the next competition will be in Lincoln, Nebraska in July. Good luck there. Well, the executive director of Archery Canada was in Cranbrook over the weekend, watching over the Canada West Cup competition at Moore Athletic Park. Carl Balish says a good number of competitors are bow hunters.
6: Large component of our membership that are active hunters. Getting involved in competitive archery is a great way to practice the skills necessary for hunting, especially in the discipline of 3D archery, which is another discipline from where the individuals are moving along outdoor trails, shooting at three-dimensional targets.
1: Balish is based out of Ottawa. He says he's pleased to see the first major increase in sports funding since about 2004, and that funding came from the federal government's recent spring economic statement. And that's sports.
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1: Well, late last night, or say late afternoon going into the evening, water pooling was an issue out in the Elk Valley. I'm certain that's probably dried off by now with the winds and everything else like that, but that was an issue. So maybe some spots still have some big puddling out there, so watch for pooling maybe if you're traveling Highway 43 up to Elkford or somewhere along Highway 3 or even down to the border to the Roseville border crossing. And aside from that, we've got more paving expected in Elko here today. And then the West Fernie Bridge, of course, they're doing some construction in that area. The other direction to Creston, there's no delays unless you're planning on traveling and heading up to the Lake Road. They're still working outside of Keskanook. Highway 93-95 going up toward Radium. As you enter Kootenay National Park, they're doing some work in that area and right as you get going. And other than that, it should be a good run off to Banff here this morning. And no expected delays on the way to Golden. I was just checking the weather there a moment ago. And it looks like they're about the same as us, both in the temperature department and sky conditions. Cranbrook to Kimberley, no expected delays between our two cities. First flight on the way. The next one gets out of here. Yeah, the next flight is going to be getting out of here real soon. That will be Hour and a half and a bit. 9 o'clock to Cologne is the next flight, and it's scheduled to leave on time at Canadian Rockies International Airport.
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1: So the forecast from Environment Canada for today, gradual clearing. I think we've got that already here. We've got a mostly sunny morning. South breeze 20 to 40 K, a high 20 with the overnight low 9. Tomorrow, showers in the morning and a risk of a thunderstorm in the afternoon with a high 15. Cloudy on Wednesday 17, Thursday 18. So running a bit below seasonal normals this time of year, should be at highs of 23 and overnight lows of 6. Yeah. Just coming up on 7:09 from the MyEastKootenay.com newsroom. I'm Dennis Walker.

0: 7:13, that's Elton John on 107.5 Today FM. Nice to see the sunshine. Pretty good looking sunrise here, and I hope you had a good weekend. It was really interesting watching some of the archery competition up at Moore Athletic Park. The Canada West Cup was being held there, and the executive director of Archery Canada was in town as well. Other than being a little bit windy on Friday night, things went really well.
1: Carl Malish, I'm the executive director of Archery Canada. The wind came out of kind of nowhere yesterday and had gusts up to, I think it was about 59 kilometers an hour. So it made it pretty difficult for the archers, but everybody stuck it out and had a good day, I think, and today it's beautiful.
0: Yeah, it was nice weather for the opening ceremony there at Moore Athletic Park. Here's Glenn Morris in Canada's Own

0: is Glenn Morrison at 717, and the song is just Goodbye, Feel Loved. That's the official title. If you were dialed in on Friday morning, we were getting reports in from Lynette Ray, our Cranbrook City Councillor at the Canadian Federation of Municipalities Convention. Yeah, the national one was going on in Edmonton. And then there was a follow-up on Saturday, if you missed it, but they were celebrating the fact that they've been doing it a long time.
1: So 125 years of municipalities and local governments right across the country working together to advocate on important issues for our residents. So that's pretty exciting.
0: Yeah, thank you, Lynette, for reporting in and caught the follow-up. Right.
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3: 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All fitness levels are welcome. 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
0: 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Here's Fifi Dobson.

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0: ahead of the 7:30 news, 7:29 on the clock here. We'll keep you rolling on time with Secret Sound just ahead of us here today. Art Gallery Kimberley, and that's where the laundromat used to be in the Platzl. They have a brand new exhibit they got rolling out on Saturday. And good morning to Irma and everybody there. Angelique Gillespie's work is on site there, and it will be until the 27th if you get a chance to drop by. That's the where the laundromat was in the Platzl for Art Gallery Kimberley.
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0: We've got a mostly sunny sky over Cranbrook. We were supposed to get a gradual clearing, and that's about what we've got here. Yeah, 6 degrees at 7:30. Good morning, I'm Dennis Walker. A ribbon cutting on the new outdoor stage at Center 64 in Kimberley over the weekend, Friday afternoon. Christine Hushman speaking on behalf of Columbia Basin Trust that proudly supported the project.
2: It's an investment in a community space that'll bring people together and create lasting memories for years to come. So congratulations to Center 64, the Arts Council, the City of Kimberley, and everyone who helped bring this vision to life. Congratulations, and enjoy the music. Thanks.
0: Ed Alm is the president of the Kimberley Arts Council.
3: This has truly been a collaborative effort. We're grateful to the City of Kimberley. Thank you, Don, for their partnership, and to the Columbia Basin Trust. Thank you, Christine, for helping make this vision a reality. Projects like this show what's possible when organizations come together with a shared goal.
0: The first performers on the stage were the Selkirk Secondary School Choir, followed by Lennon Delaney and Leather Apron Revival. Interesting to note, the land where the outdoor stage is was where the Canadian Hotel used to stand. Well, also happening over the weekend, the Wild Sheep Society, along with the Kootenay Conservation Society, did a major cleanup in an area out near the Bull River on Emerald Tree Road. As Justin Kolesky with the Wild Sheep Society explains, it's a habitat for many.
4: All kinds of different ungulates, both species of deer, elk, and bighorn sheep. They're all in there together down in the winter, so it's really important.
0: The Kootenay Conservation Society's been working on that project for the last 3 years. That Emerald Tree Road location, it's just off Wardner Fort Steele Road between the Bull River Forest Service Road and the Kootenay Trout Hatchery, and all that happened on Saturday. Well, back here in Cranbrook, the city is beginning rebuilding Pressure Reduction Station number 4. 2 homes will be directly affected. The work may cause a slight drop in water pressure for nearby residents just for a few days. Once the work is complete, some residents may notice discolored water. Just run the water tap for a bit and you should be okay. Out in the Elk Valley, starting on June the 24th, the City of Fernie is launching Phase 2 of its Cloud Permit Software Program. This is an online permit tracking system that will allow builders, developers, businesses, and residents to submit planning applications, upload documents, and track progress. There's more information on our website. Again, Phase 2 of the Cloud Permit Software Program for the City of Fernie starting on June the 24th. Meanwhile, in Sparwood, the district there is updating its traffic regulations bylaw. Council getting quite a bit of public feedback.
5: They have a chance to speak to it. There's a chance for others to ask questions, give comments, and it would go to the council meeting after that to make a decision.
0: That's Sparwood's acting mayor, Amy Cardoso. The changes include increases to fines under impoundment, enforcement, and inspection. It could raise the maximum fine from $2,000 to $10,000. And over in the West Kootenay, Trails Mayor is thrilled that Selkirk College will be offering a medical lab assistance program starting in 2027. Colleen Jones says the idea was suggested last fall, and she's impressed with how the college embraced it.
6: They were very interested right from the very beginning and said, leave it with them. They'll see what they can do. Interior Health was really happy or excited about the possibility of it as well.
0: Jones says she hopes the program will help ensure the future of the downtown blood lab. It was threatened with a closure last year due to staffing issues, so that program will be offered in Trail through Selkirk College. 7:34.
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0: One more sleep to go and we'll get back to the Stanley Cup Final, so that one's on hold until tomorrow evening. The big news coming out of the NHL, though, nice little surprise while he was out golfing. Connor McDavid, of course, winning a big award yesterday. The Ted Lindsay Award. Yeah, he was out golfing, and I think they set it up that way on him. and thought they'd surprise him. So congratulations to Connor McDavid there. That's a nice award to win. So, because that one's voted on by your peers in the whole bit again. So the Ted Lindsay Award, this year's winner for 2026 is Connor McDavid. Now, Major League Baseball, the Blue Jays getting set for the Philadelphia Phillies. The Jays rallied to beat Baltimore yesterday 6-4. They did pretty good in that series, really. We're getting set for the World Cup to open on Thursday. The Canadian Football League season opened over the weekend. The BC Lions weren't part of it. No, they get going in Regina this upcoming Saturday. Local rodeo, high school rodeo, competitor Trip Rothwell. Do you remember we had him on the air some time back? But he had a big win over the weekend at the Claresholm Agriplex. It was the championship for high school rodeo, and Trip himself is the Alberta High School Steer Wrestling Champion. Nice going. Worked really hard on that one, too. And he's got a bright future ahead of him. He's taking a plumbing course right now at College of the Rockies.
8: You got to get out. What do you do for a living?
9: I do plumbing and tin bashing.
0: Oh, so you're HVAC. At the college then?
9: Yeah. I go back in October for my second year plumbing.
0: Really good. And then you'll be able to work here. What are your plans then, to continue doing rodeo as long as you can then, Trip?
9: Yes, sir. Once I graduate next year, I'd like to go down south somewhere for college rodeo. And then after that, and that's when I'll be going hard at the pro rodeos to try and make the CFR.
0: And congratulations to you too, Trip Rothwell. Again, he's the Alberta High School Steer Wrestling Champion following a big competition held over the weekend at the Claresholm Agriplex over in Alberta. Meanwhile, here in Cranbrook, they were shooting arrows and doing quite well with it. Some of the best in the country were here. The executive director of Archery Canada was watching over the competition at Moore Athletic Park and talked about the focus needed to be good
10: at
0: it.
10: Like many sports, especially at a higher level, it's a very much a mental sport. Archery, it 100% is, because it's down to you and your equipment and the target and all of the environmental conditions around you. You have to be so focused, but it's a great sport for precision and mental acuity.
0: Carl Balish is based out of Ottawa. He says he's pleased to see the first major increase in sports funding since about 2004. That came out of the spring economic statement from the federal government. And also interesting to note about the sport itself, it was at the Olympics in 1900 back in Paris, and then it was kind of intermittent until 1972 when they put it into Munich, and then after that, they kept it.
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0: We always have these microclimates around our broadcast area, and of course, looking out to the Elk Valley, they had a bit more rain than we did here. And Cranbrook yesterday, it would rain a little bit, and the wind would blow the system out, and it really didn't get all that rain soaked, but it did in some areas out in the Elk Valley, so you may see some water pooling, or at least the remnants of it, coming up from the border from Rouseville. Same spots as last week, really, on the way into Fernie, between Elko and Fernie, and then on Highway 43, they were saying it was the same thing, Sparwood into Elkford here today. Other than that, there's more paving to be done around Elko, and they should be out there now. They usually start at 7, and the work crews again on the West Fernie Bridge, so you'll be watching there. The other direction to Creston, there's no delays on Highway 3 if by chance you're going up to catch the Kootenay Lake Ferry or have to do business on the east side of Kootenay Lake. They're still doing some work at Keskanook, and they may hold you up a little bit there. Highway 93, 95, there's some construction work just as you enter Kootenay National Park if you're off to Banff that way today, and it looks pretty good on Highway 95 going up to Golden. Cranbrook to Kimberley, no expected delays. A little bit of in-city work continues here in Cranbrook. There's construction over by the Street Angels building, which is right below the stairs, those Belmont stairs, so that they're still working in there, and that's a block where you can't really get at it on the north side of Baker Park. If you're trying to get to Western Financial Place, you just have to go right down to 2nd and then turn right, and then you'll be able to get in there if you're coming down 14th. So that's what we're seeing so far anyway in traffic. Next flight out of our airport goes out to Kelowna at 9 o'clock on Pacific Coastal, but an hour and 22 minutes from now.
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0: So we're dealing with this gradual clearing, high of 20 today with an overnight low 9. Tomorrow, showers in the morning and then a risk of a thunderstorm in the afternoon with a high 15. Cloudy Wednesday and 17, 18 on Thursday, running about 4 to 5 degrees below seasonal normals. 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
1: Hi, who's calling in today?
2: This is Myrna.
1: Hi, Myrna. Where are you calling from?
2: From Cranbrook, from down behind the Tamarack Mall.
1: Oh, okay. Very good.
2: I can't believe I finally got you.
1: You're on. Yeah, here comes the sound. Okay, for $2,137, Myrna, what's that sound?
2: I believe it's a Canada goose.
1: Not a Canada goose, no.
2: Really? Holy crow, I can't believe it.
1: Yeah.
2: Well, then I'm really stumped.
1: No, that's fine. Thanks for calling.
2: Okay, thanks.
1: You're welcome. Yeah, bye. We'll add $10. We'll come back tomorrow with 2,147 Secret Sound for Great Canadian Liquor Warehouse.

0: 7:47, that's the weekend, and good to have you aboard here today. The weekend is out of Toronto. We've still got sun shining here in downtown Cranbrook, and you know what? That south wind is starting to pick up just a wee bit. We were doing a follow-up here a little bit earlier with Lynette Ray, our Cranbrook City Councillor, one of the representatives locally that was at the Union of BC, that's September, the Canadian Municipalities Convention up in Edmonton, and they reached 100 and some many years now, quite an anniversary. 125?
1: The highlights was actually that this is the 125th anniversary of the Federation of Canadian Municipalities. So 125 years of municipalities and local governments right across the country working together to advocate on important issues for our residents. So that's pretty exciting.
0: And most of the dignitaries from here are made their way home already. And they got to hear from a couple of the federal ministers on site as well.
1: Lots of focus on housing and infrastructure.
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0: 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And we move through here on what's so far a sunny Monday, June the 8th. I'm going to get you some more audio from Moore Athletic Park. And to all those that were in for archery over the weekend, the Canada Cup West Archery Championship. Well hosted, you guys. You did a good job. And the competitors out of town were sure impressed with the

0: 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I want to turn our attention out to Wycliffe here for just a moment. Yeah, Patty Bernowski, have yourself a real happy birthday out there today. And I've often wondered what happened to Little Burr. Anyway, happy birthday, Patty Bernowski.
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0: Well, so far it's been a blue sky, fresh air morning out there. 7 degrees in downtown Cranbrook at 8 o'clock. Good morning, I'm Dennis Walker. And starting today, the city of Cranbrook will begin rebuilding pressure reduction station number 4. The work may cause a slight drop in water pressure for nearby residents for a few days. 2 homes will be directly affected, but temporary water connections will be provided to maintain access to safe drinking water. Once the work is complete, some residents may notice discolored water, which is not a health risk and can be cleared by running the cold water tap until the water runs clear. From Cranbrook to the Elk Valley and the City of Fernie launching Phase 2 of its Cloud Permit software later this month. City staff there saying Cloud Permit software is an online permit tracking system that allows builders, developers, businesses, and residents to submit planning applications, upload documents, and track progress. So starting on June the 24th, the planning module will be introduced, and the City of Fernie saying that includes planning and development applications such as variance requests and subdivision applications, real-time status tracking, and improved communications with staff. More information on permit tracking can be found on our website. And still in the City of Fernie, accepting public input on the proposed land exchange for a portion of Cedar Avenue. The city is looking to transfer a portion of Municipal Road to the Ministry of Transportation and Transit in exchange for a transfer of a portion of lands to the city for the purpose of a public highway. Fernie Mayor Nick Milligan says it won't impact traffic.
5: This will not affect traffic flow as it currently exists.
0: Written submissions will be accepted until 2 tomorrow afternoon, and the bylaw will be up for adoption during tomorrow's regular meeting of council. From Fernie to Sparwood, the district there in the process of updating its traffic regulations bylaw and will be going to an informal public hearing. Council did get quite a bit of feedback. Acting Mayor Amy Cardoso says they'll get more input before proceeding.
6: They have a chance to speak to it. There's a chance for others to ask questions, give comments, and it would go to the council meeting after that to make a decision.
0: The changes include increases to fines under impoundment, enforcement, and inspection. It could raise the maximum fine from $2,000 to $10,000. And from the District of Sparwood to the Regional District of East Kootenay, they've put out an election guidebook for those thinking about running in the fall municipal election. More from Josiah Spiker.
7: The guidebook will help candidates better understand the local government election process, including nominations and key requirements. The RDK will also include other information on that page for both candidates as well as voters. That includes important dates, voting details, elector eligibility information, and other updates. The candidate guidebook can be found on our website. The 2026 municipal election is scheduled for October 17th, 2026.
0: Over in the West Kootenay, Selkirk College's announcement of a new medical lab assistant program is welcome news for Trails Mayor.
8: It is something that we were working on late last fall, and I'm so happy to see that it's actually going to go forward.
0: Colleen Jones says it's a boost for the region.
8: I think it's just something that is a win-win for everybody. You know, Selkirk College, Interior Health, our community, it's a total win-win.
0: The first class is expected to have 24 students. Jones hopes it will ultimately keep Trails Downtown Blood Lab open. Its future has been in doubt due to staffing shortages. It's 8:04. Extra caution in those school zones this hour. To get news alerts directly to your inbox, sign up at MyEastKootenayNow.com. We're coming back with roads and weather and a check on sports, where Trip Rothwell was shining at the high school rodeo finals in Alberta.
9: 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That's your cue to slow down for people working roadside. Please keep everyone safe. The city of Cranbrook, mountains of opportunity.
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10: Another save for Louis Barlett. And the Blue Jays win the final two games of the series.
0: Yohendrick Piñango and Brandon Venezuela hit solo home runs. Andres Jimenez had 2 hits and an RBI as the Blue Jays rallied to beat the Baltimore

0: Orioles 6-4. Meanwhile, with local baseball, the 2026 alumni baseball game held over the weekend at Confederation Park. The alumni Bandits over the senior Bandits 15-5. Well, the Stanley Cup final game 4 goes tomorrow night in Las Vegas, where the home team leads the best of 7 affair 2-1. Mitch Marner's natural hat trick in the second period of game 3 led to a 5-4 double overtime victory. All games so far have been decided by one goal. In the NBA, game 3 in the championship series is tonight in New York, where the Knicks are up 2-0 against San Antonio. The Spurs and Knicks tip off at 6:30 this evening at Madison Square Garden. Well, the Canadian men's soccer team will enter the FIFA World Cup on the back of a 7-game unbeaten run with just one regulation time loss in its previous 17 outings. Sportsnet's reporting that Canada's final tune-up match Friday night in Montreal was disappointing, considering Ireland didn't qualify for the World Cup and they didn't bring their strongest side to Quebec. The World Cup opens on Thursday. Well, the Canadian Football League 2026 campaign kicked off over the weekend. Edmonton, Winnipeg, and Montreal picking up wins. The BC Lions season opener is in Regina this upcoming Saturday against the Saskatchewan Roughriders. With local rodeo news, Trip Rothwell from here in Cranbrook is the Alberta High School Steer Wrestling Champion following the high school rodeo finals held in Claire's home over the weekend. Trip talks about setting the tone between horse and rider.
1: Yeah, you read them, they read you, so you got to be calm. If you're not calm, they're not going to be calm, so you got to go do your job and they'll do theirs.
0: So for Trip, the next competition will be in Lincoln, Nebraska in July. Good luck there. Well, the executive director of Archery Canada was in Cranbrook over the weekend, watching over the Canada West Cup competition at Moore Athletic Park. Carl Balish says a good number of competitors are bow hunters.
2: Large component of our membership that are active hunters. Getting involved in competitive archery is a great way to practice the skills necessary for hunting, especially in the discipline of 3D archery, which is another discipline from where the individuals are moving along outdoor trails, shooting at three-dimensional targets.
0: Balish is based out of Ottawa. He says he's pleased to see the first major increase in sports funding since about 2004, and that funding came from the federal government's recent spring economic statement. And that's sports.
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0: It's Monday morning, so we're focusing on school traffic here today. And of course, Go By Bike Week was all completed last week, so maybe not as many kids heading in on bikes. Quite a few last week, and we're going to get a final tally on that one for you tomorrow morning after the Rotary Club has their meeting and tell us exactly how many kids actually made rides to school last week. Now, this morning, watch if you're entering a school zone. And good morning to our bus drivers in school districts 5 and 6. We always tell traffic, if you see red lights flashing on those school buses, no matter which way you're going, you've got to come to a complete stop. And our safety salute is brought to you by McDonald's restaurants in Fernie, Sparwood, and here in Cranbrook. Yeah, the three that Rush Me watches over. So extra caution out there, and good morning to our bus drivers in school districts number 5 and 6 here rolling today. I'm just taking a peek over by Mount Baker, and really just a block away, which I can't see from where I'm at, but they've been working on construction just under the Belmont Stairs, where you come to the very bottom by the Street Angels compound. So be watching in that area, and really it'll save you some time. If you're coming down 14th, you'll have to keep going, then go to 2nd and turn right if you want to get into Western Financial, just so you know if you haven't been that way for a little while. So we'll move out on Highway 3 here today. They're back at it today doing some paving out near Elko. They may hold you up 5 to 10 minutes in that area, so add it to your timeline if you're heading to Alberta that way or into the Elk Valley here today. And you'll see the West Fernie Bridge, they're still working there again this week. And that's all set up, actually, at through the nighttime, as well as 24-hour traffic in that area. So be watching there. If you're off to Creston, there's no expected delays going that direction unless you're going up to catch the Kootenay Lake Ferry. There's still work going on at Keskenook. On Highway 90, 395, looking at radium just as you enter Kootenay National Park. They're working on a construction project. They started in there last weekend. They're back there again this morning from what they tell us. And if you're staying on to go to Banff here today, their forecast high is for 16 and about a 30% chance of some rain. So, yeah, pretty much like us here. Looks the same going to Golden as well. Cranbrook to Kimberley, no expected delays between our two cities. We're watching at 9 o'clock here at the airport. That's our next flight time for that Pacific Coastal flight to Kelowna.
3: 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The Electoral Area E information meeting will be at 7 p.m. June 15th at the Wausau Community Hall. 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
0: That's a good-looking morning. Skies were supposed to clear from Environment Canada clearing this morning, so we'll say clear now. South breeze 20 to 40K, a high 20 with the overnight low 9. Tomorrow, a bit different here. Showers, risk of a thunderstorm, and a high 15. Cloudy on Wednesday and Thursday, highs of 17 and 18. So we're running a bit below seasonal normals. This time of year, we should be at highs of 23 and overnight lows of 6. It's 8:09. 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

0: It's 107.5 Today FM. It's 8:14. You've been hearing on the news a little bit more on our follow-up from that opening of the stage at Center 64, the outdoor stage. Really neat. And then, of course, Marysville Days was on, and Bailey Rasmussen talked to me on site at Marysville Days and some of the projects that they do with the Mark Creek Lions Club. They're a busy group.
1: We have four scholarships that we just gave away for $1,500 each, so we awarded those Thursday, actually. And we're always raising money for any kind of emergency events that families might have. You can always reach out for assistance.
0: Very good. Yeah, thank you. Congratulations on your Marysville Days. Nice to see you on site there, Bailey, and the good work of the Mark Creek Lions Club. 8:14. Here's Castrina. Christina Maria from 107.5 Today. It's actually Katrina. Nope, it's Christina.

0: Christina Maria from 107.5 Today FM. It's 8:17. Justin Kolesky was in studio with us before we broke away for the weekend and talking about that wild sheep project they were doing here. Yeah, the Wild Sheep Society were working with the Yakutni Conservation Society, and they had that work crew out on Emerald Tree Road. And just got a quick note, and they had a really good day. It was very productive. Just getting the stats on how many actually turned out there, but they were quite pleased with how it all turned out.
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0: So the forecast is pretty accurate from Environment Canada. From about 4 o'clock this morning, when there were still some clouds overhead, they said gradual clearing. So here you go. You've got the sunshine out there now in the blue sky. 20 for a high in that south wind between 20 and 40 K. That'll stick with us through the night with a low 9. Tomorrow we're back with showers and the risk of a thunderstorm and a high 15. We're going to run below seasonal normals. It looks like most of the week.

0: You know, we get into a weekend and I try and make a list and try and at least stop into some of the events that are going on. It was Center 64 in Kimberly, Marysville Days, a couple of others. I didn't get to the Bloom event. You did, though. You did, Alicia.
1: I did.
0: How was it?
1: It was so much fun. So on Friday, I did a little walkabout around Baker Street, downtown Cranbrook, and visited some of the participating shops that were doing downtown in Bloom. And it was so much fun to see the shops so busy, get to meet some of the owners, interview them, and see the incredible stores that we have here in town that are locally owned.
0: Yeah, it's a good idea. And usually the first time you do something, you kind of iron out the kinks, and maybe they'll try it again. Have they talked about maybe doing it next year?
1: I'm not sure yet. I'll have to talk to the Downtown Business Association and see, but I think it was an absolutely fantastic success. Blooming cards can be dropped off at Cranbrook Tourism until the 13th. That's the deadline.
0: And what happens with the blooming cards? Then they have a draw?
1: Yeah, so every stamp you get, it would mean so many entries into the draw. So if you went crazy and collected 20 plus stamps, that's a lot of draw entries.
0: Good, thank you. So make sure you get those in by that deadline and we'll report back and tell you who the winners were.
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0: It's 826, school zone safety. Big focus on that one. This is when most of the drop-off is happening right now with our students. And here's Cheryl Crow. This ain't no-

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1: Good morning, I'm Josiah Spiker. The Regional District of East Kootenay has put out an election guidebook for those thinking about running in the fall municipal election. The guidebook helps candidates better understand the local government election process, including nominations and key requirements. The RDK will also include other information on that page for both candidates and voters. That includes important dates, voting details, elector eligibility information, and other updates. The candidate guidebook can be found on our website. The election is scheduled for October 17th, 2026. The Rotary Club of Cranbrook is launching Rotary Creekside Village, a new 12-home affordable housing development for local seniors. The project will provide one-bedroom below-market rental suites to help address the growing need for affordable senior housing in the community. Construction is expected to begin this summer and take about a year to complete, with residents potentially moving in by July 2027. The District of Sparwood is in the process of updating its traffic regulations bylaw and will be going to an informal public hearing. After council got quite a bit of public feedback, Acting Mayor Amy Cardozo says they will get more input before proceeding.
2: They have a chance to speak to it. There's a chance for others to ask questions, give comments, and it would go to the council meeting after that to make a decision.
1: The changes include increases to fines under impoundment, enforcement, and inspection, among other things. It could raise the maximum fine from $2,000 to $10,000. More information on the proposed bylaw can be found on our website. The City of Fernie is accepting public inputs on the proposed land exchange for a portion of Cedar Avenue. The city is looking to transfer a portion of Municipal Road to the Ministry of Transportation and Transit in exchange for a transfer of a portion of lands to the city for the purpose of public highway. Fernie Mayor Nick Milligan says it won't impact traffic.
3: This will not affect traffic flow as it currently exists.
1: Written submissions are being accepted until 2 p.m. tomorrow. The bylaw will be up for adoption during tomorrow's regular council meeting. The City of Fernie is launching Phase 2 of its cloud permit software later this month. City staff say the cloud permit software is an online permit tracking system that allows builders, developers, businesses, and residents to submit planning applications, upload documents, and track progress. Starting on June 24th, the planning module will be introduced. City staff say that includes planning and development applications such as variance requests and subdivision applications, real-time status tracking, and improved communication with staff. More information can be found on our website. Be the first to know, get daily and weekly news alerts directly to your inbox by signing up at MyEastKootenayNow.com.
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1: In the major leagues, Yohendrick Piongo and Brandon Valenzuela hit solo home runs. Andreas Jimenez had two hits and an RBI, and the Toronto Blue Jays rallied to beat the Baltimore Orioles 6-4. In the NHL Stanley Cup Final, Game 4 goes tomorrow night in Las Vegas, where the home team leads the best-of-seven affair 2-1. Mitch Marner's natural hat trick in the second period of Game 3 led to a 5-4 double overtime victory. All the games so far have been decided by one goal. In the NBA, Game 3 in the championship series is tonight in New York, where the Knicks are up 2-0 against San Antonio. The Spurs and Knicks tip off at 6:30 this evening at Madison Square Garden. The Canadian men's soccer team will enter the FIFA World Cup on the back of a 7-game unbeaten run and with just one regulation time loss in its previous 17 outings. The World Cup opens on Thursday. And Edmonton, Winnipeg, and Montreal picking up wins to kick off the CFL season over the weekend. The BC Lions season opener is in Regina this upcoming Saturday night against the Saskatchewan Roughriders. From the Vista Radio Sports Desk, I'm Josiah Spiker.
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1: On the roads, paving has traffic down to a single lane on Highway 3 by Elko. Expect 10-minute delays. That's from 7 until 7, Monday through Saturday. Construction is also underway on Highway 93 between Madsen Road and the west boundary of Kootenay National Park. Single lane traffic there. Today's weather forecast in Cranbrook, clearing skies, a high of 20. Tonight, 30% chance of showers, a low of 9. Tomorrow showers, risk of a thunderstorm in the afternoon, a high of 15, a low of 8. Wednesday cloudy, a high of 17, a low of 7. Thursday a mix of sun and cloud, a high of 18, a low of 7. and Friday sunny, high of 21, a low of 8. From the MyEastKootenayNow.com newsroom, I'm Josiah Spiker.
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0: Charlotte Cardan from 107.5 Today FM. Right. So we've got everybody in school now, or the school bells are going to ring to start the day right now. Good morning to our school bus drivers out there. You caught our safety salute a little earlier. I've been looking forward to this one. There's a book out called Throwing Hope. Well, there's going to be pretty soon. Gord from up at Arc Climbing Centers in studio with us now. We're going to come back after the commercial break and talk about a book he's produced.
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0: 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Our live and studio visits are brought to you by College of the Rockies. And I'm holding up a beautiful new book. I'm going to take a quick peek, and we're going to hand it over to the author right now. Throwing Hope is written by Gord MacArthur from Arc Climbing Center. Good morning.
12: Morning, Dennis. How are you?
0: Well, fine. I didn't know all this was going on behind the scenes. You're a busy guy.
12: Yeah. I have a lot of things going all the time, apparently, so never rest.
0: Last time we spoke, you were heading off to Korea or coming back from Europe or something. You had two competitions in a row.
12: Yeah, I had the full World Cup tour this year, competing for Canada, which was great. I had a couple of really good results, which was kind of fun. You know, I'm a bit older now, so to still be able to do it is pretty special. So, yeah.
0: Is ice climbing, is that the theme of your book, Throwing Hope, then?
12: Well, you know what? That's been asked a few times. It's not actually. I mean, although I would say 75% of the pictures are of me climbing, a lot of the book is just more life experience, you know, like success and failure and hope and loss and grief and trauma and just everything. So the pictures just make it easier to look at.
0: You've collected, though, for quite a while. You were saying before going on microphone that you had a Facebook message that came back and said this happened 10 years. years ago.
12: Yeah, something. Facebook is good for that. I got a Facebook memory last week, and it was from 10 years ago when I kind of had the idea to write a book. And it was a picture of me in a hammock with my laptop and starting. And here we are 10 years later holding the actual physical book.
0: Right. And you're going to have a special book signing coming up very soon, aren't you?
12: Yeah, this Friday at Encore, 7 to 9 p.m., so it's June 12th. We're going to do a book signing and just, you know, time to celebrate the book with people and friends and readers and such. So it should be a good night.
0: More about the topic.
12: Yeah, I've been lucky enough to experience a lot in this life. You know, I've been a champion in my sport. I've dealt with a lot of failure and grief and loss and trauma, and I've almost died I don't know how many times. And then, of course, a lot of successful moments. And so it's kind of a way that I navigated through all of that, almost like a way of journaling in a sense, you know. But then it just turned into something that I thought would be helpful for other people.
0: What brought you to Cranbrook originally? Is part of your life story in there too?
12: Yeah. I mean, you know what? I got to Cranbrook. I was actually living in Invermere, and I was searching out a place to move to because Invermere was kind of boring at the time. And I happened to walk into Jerick Sports when I was on Baker Street, and Rick Clausen, the owner, offered me a job on the spot. And I just thought, oh, this is an interesting sort of open door. And there's a lot about Jerick Sports and how it impacted my life and those that were there. And so I think it was Jerick's actually that kept me in Cranbrook.
0: Were you not an active person before you got into ice climbing?
12: No, I definitely was. I played a lot of sports growing up. I had an opportunity with tennis in post-secondary school, and played football and soccer and baseball. But then when I moved to BC, I got really into mountain biking. I used to race downhill for Columbia Cycle in Invermere, and still mountain bike to this day, and got into skiing and all the adventure sports. So
0: I don't want to give away the book because I think these topics are going to be there. Yeah, Anything else you want to put out while we've got you here today?
12: I mean, just a big special thanks to everybody that supported me in this book, that encouraged me to finish the book, but then also to the people that allowed me to use their photos in the book, and then friends and family. Just a big shout out to them for this.
0: Can you hold it up for our video here one more time for me, just so we can get a close-up? Yeah, the book is Throwing Hope, Gordon MacArthur from ARC Climbing Center, and our live-in-studio visits are brought to you by College of the Rockies.

0: what a beautiful book this is.
1: Yeah.
0: Congratulations to you, Gord, on that one. Throwing Hope is what we were just talking about here in the book signing coming up this weekend. The pictures, so you can imagine he's an ice climber. And you just open the front cover and, gosh, they're climbing on the side of the hills at the White Cliffs of Dover. My goodness. With an international team. That's the way it starts. This is the opening as soon as you open the cover. Anyway, good luck with that one and the book signing coming up this weekend at Encore. Friday or Saturday? Sorry, Friday night.
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0: Yeah, that sun looks really nice out there. 20 for a high today with a low 9. The official forecast says gradual clearing. I think we're there. So then we're into showers and a risk of a thunderstorm tomorrow and a high 15. I'm just getting some follow-up here, and I'll have more time to get into this more in detail. But before we broke away for the weekend, and you were hearing a little bit earlier on the show here, the Wild Sheep Society and the Kootenai Conservation Society had hosted a cleanup. They were doing that on Saturday, and I'm just getting some follow-up from the organizers here. They're telling me, good morning, Dennis. 25 people representing four different organizations traveled in, one all the way from Vancouver. And they removed over 1,400 meters of old fencing, and that was posing entanglement threat, and that was removed, and 2 hectares of forest thinned to facilitate better sight lines. They had a barbecue there and handed out prizes and had some meaningful conversations about the importance of giving back and conservation in that area. So again, some people came from a long way to do part of that cleanup on Saturday, but again, 25 people taking part there in that big cleanup. That's a lot of fencing removed there, old fencing. Yeah, 1,400 meters. So that was all coordinated through the Kootenai Conservation Society and the Wild Sheep Society. Emerald Tree Road, it's the one off Wardner Fort Steele Road between Bull River Forest Service Road and the Kootenai Trout Hatchery. So probably anybody living out in that area saw some of the activity that was going on at the time. But anyway, that's just some of the result. I'm getting a little bit more on that too. So I'm just going through this now and trying to shoot it out to you in real time as I'm receiving it here today. So thank you for the update again from the Wild Sheep Society and the Kootenai Conservation Society following up on Saturday's cleanup along Emerald Tree Road.
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0: Well, that's the one. We've got the news coming up next at 9 o'clock with Josiah Spiker. And again, compliments to everybody with the Wild Sheep Society and Kootenai Conservation Society. There's Bonnie Raitt.

0: I'm Josiah Spiker. The Regional District of East Kootenay has put out an election guidebook for those thinking about running in the fall municipal election. The guidebook helps candidates better understand the local government election process, including nominations and key requirements. The RDK will also include other information on that page for both candidates and voters. That includes important dates, voting details, elector eligibility information, and other updates. The candidate guidebook can be found on our website. The election is scheduled for October 17th, 2026. The Rotary Club of Cranbrook is launching Rotary Creekside Village, a new 12-home affordable housing development for local seniors. The project will provide one-bedroom below-market rental suites to help address the growing need for affordable senior housing in the community. Construction is expected to begin this summer and take about a year to complete, with residents potentially moving in by July 2027. The District of Sparwood is in the process of updating its traffic regulations bylaw and will be going to an informal public hearing. After Council's got quite a bit of public feedback, Acting Mayor Amy Cardozo says they will get more input before proceeding.
1: They have a chance to speak to it. There's a chance for others to ask questions, give comments, and it would go to the Council meeting after that to make a decision.
0: The changes include increases to fines under impoundment, enforcement, and inspection, among other things. It could raise the maximum fine from $2,000 to $10,000. More information on the proposed bylaw can be found on our website. The City of Fernie is accepting public input on the proposed land exchange for a portion of Cedar Avenue. The city is looking to transfer a portion of Municipal Road to the Ministry of Transportation and Transit in exchange for a transfer of a portion of lands to the city for the purpose of public highway. Fernie Mayor Nick Milligan says it won't impact traffic.
2: This will not affect traffic flow current as it currently exists.
0: Written submissions are being accepted until 2 p.m. tomorrow. The bylaw will be up for adoption during tomorrow's regular council meeting. The City of Fernie is launching Phase 2 of its cloud permit software later this month. City staff say the cloud permit software is an online permit tracking system that allows builders, developers, businesses, and residents to submit planning applications, upload documents, and track progress. Starting on June 24th, the planning module will be introduced. City staff say that includes planning and development applications such as variance requests and subdivision applications, real-time status tracking, and improved communication with staff. More information can be found on our website. Be the first to know. Get daily and weekly news alerts directly to your inbox by signing up at myeastkootenaynow.com.
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0: In the major leagues, Yohendrick Piongo and Brandon Valenzuela hit solo home runs. Andreas Jimenez had two hits and an RBI, and the Toronto Blue Jays rallied to beat the Baltimore Orioles 6-4. In the NHL Stanley Cup Final, Game 4 goes tomorrow night in Las Vegas, where the home team leads the best-of-seven affair 2-1. Mitch Marner's natural hat trick in the second period of Game 3 led to a 5-4 double overtime victory. All the games so far have been decided by one goal. In the NBA, Game 3 in the championship series is tonight in New York, where the Knicks are up 2-0 against San Antonio. The Spurs and Knicks tip off at 6:30 this evening at Madison Square Garden. The Canadian men's soccer team will enter the FIFA World Cup on the back of a 7-game unbeaten run and with just one regulation time loss in its previous 17 outings. The World Cup opens on Thursday. And Edmonton, Winnipeg, and Montreal picking up wins to kick off the CFL season over the weekend. The BC Lions season opener is in Regina this upcoming Saturday night against the Saskatchewan Roughriders. 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
0: On the roads, paving has traffic down to a single lane on Highway 3 by Elko. Expect 10-minute delays. That's from 7 until 7, Monday through Saturday. Construction is also underway on Highway 93 between Madsen Road and the west boundary of Kootenay National Park. Single-lane traffic there. Today's weather forecast in Cranbrook, clearing skies, a high of 20. Tonight, 30% chance of showers, a low of 9. Tomorrow, showers, risk of a thunderstorm in the afternoon, a high of 15, a low of 8. Wednesday, cloudy, a high of 17, a low of 7. Thursday, a mix of sun and cloud, a high of 18, a low of 7. And Friday, sunny, a high of 21, a low of 8. From the MyEastKootenayNow.com newsroom, I'm Josiah Spiker.
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0: 9:10 on 107.5 Today FM. That's Tyler Shaw, Canada Zone. We're going back up to Moore Athletic Park. I know they're clearing up right now, clearing up and clearing out after a Canada Cup West weekend. This is the best archers in the country were there. And archery's been a sport, an Olympic sport, since the year 1900 at the Paris Olympics, and then they only ran it intermittently. And then in 1972 in Munich, they made it in, and it stayed. Has been there ever since. And all the way in from Ottawa, the executive director of Archery Canada was on hand, Carl Balish, just talking about the concentration needed to be very good at it.
1: Like many sports, especially at a higher level, it's very much a mental sport. Archery, it 100% is, because it's down to you and your equipment and the target and all of the environmental conditions around you. You have to be so focused, but it's a great sport for precision and mental acuity.

0: That's REM from 107.5 Today FM. Hey, thank you for the follow-up from those people that were doing the cleanup over the weekend out at Emerald Tree Road out in the Bull River area. Yeah, they had 25 people show up there. They cleaned out 1,400 meters of fencing.
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0: It's 9:18, our forecast for Bumbletree. Clearing this morning, as you can see, taking shape. South breeze, 20 to 40 K. A high 20 with an overnight low 9. I think tomorrow's going to be quite a bit different. They're saying showers in the morning, risk of a thunderstorm and a high 15. We're going to run below seasonal normals most of the week.

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0: It's a good-looking morning out there. That's called East of Avenue from 107.5 Today FM. That's the band in Paper Planes. Hey, I want to take you up to Marysville and say good morning to the Mark Creek Lions Club there and their president who talked to me on site for Marysville Days. Yeah, really nice to catch up with you. Bailey Rasmussen.
1: We have four scholarships that we just gave away for $1,500 each, so we awarded those Thursday, actually. And we're always raising money for any kind of emergency events that families might have. You can always reach out for assistance.
0: Always keeping busy and doing good things in the community. The Mark Creek Lions Club, of course, a big part of Marysville Days on Saturday. Looked like it went quite well. I was there in the morning, so they were still setting up. And well, some of the exhibitors were still setting up, but they were pretty busy.
2: 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Here's the keys, joint.
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1: 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And you see Jackie working at Safeway today. Tell her Dennis played a Cher song for her. It just happened to pop up on the list here today.

Air. Yeah, from 107.5 Today FM, the East Kootenays Playlist. Thanks for being with us here on a Monday, June the 8th. Just getting word that I'll be on location at the Cranbrook History Center this upcoming Saturday. Okay. Yeah, we'll know ahead of time. Here's Paul Janz.

0: 9:41, that's Canada's Paul Janz and Every Little Tear. You know what? 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
13: Oh, yeah!
0: Hey, that sunshine's nice out there this morning. South breeze 20 to 40 K with a high 20, the overnight low 9. Going to do a complete turnaround tomorrow. Showers, risk of a thunderstorm in the afternoon and a high 15. 17 on Wednesday, 18 Thursday, running a little below seasonal normals.
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Steve Russell getting set 10 till 2. He'll be your host then. Mark Nichols, 2 until 7. And then Alicia tonight, 7 to 10.

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2: 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Have yourself a great Monday. We'll do it again first thing tomorrow morning. I'm going to go home and check on the garden, make sure everything's okay. It didn't get that cold overnight, but waiting for things to warm up to get things rolling in the garden like bell peppers, right? Here's Lucas Graham.

107.5 Today FM, number one song again this week. There's Bruno Mars. Good morning. You've got Steve Russell. We're going to talk about a big event going on at Canadian Tire. All the details on the way. Here's Grand Funk Railroad on a wonderful Monday. 107.5 Today FM.

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0: 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His real name is Nicholas Droche from the Ottawa area, known as Talk. And of course, Runaway to Mars, a big hit for him from a few years back. Part of a new Music Monday here as we debut hot, fresh tracks on a Monday to get the work week started. 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Wanted to tell you about a big event coming up for the month of June. 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
11: 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The city of Cranbrook, mountains of opportunity.
0: Well, getting off to a tremendous start for a Monday. Boy, the weekend was kind of a write-off weather-wise, that's for sure. But we're moving in the right direction. Now, I wish I could say that it's going to be completely fabulous here this week. Maybe not so much for the first half of the week. Today is going to be good. Highs today topping out at 20 degrees and a possibility of gusty winds this afternoon. We've had a lot of that as of late. Low tonight down to 9 degrees. On the way tomorrow, showers in the mix. Maybe thunder showers, a high of 15. Cloudy on Wednesday, a high of 17. Bit better for Thursday, a mix of sun and cloud and a high of 18 degrees. Currently, we have got a mix of sun and cloud. We're sitting at 13.
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0: 107.5 Today FM, Bedouin Sound Clash and Walls Fall Down. You've got Steve Russell keeping you company here on a Monday. Hopefully you had a great weekend. Hard to believe that we're digging deep here in the month of June. It's going along tickety-boo here. And June 17th, not that far away, just over a week away, that's Community Day at the 3 and 93 Dairy Bar. And they've got some great weekly specials on until the end of June, including today, large poutine for $10.99. Tuesday, it's dill pickles for $2. And Wednesday, two plain cheeseburgers for $11.99. And June 17th, friends for Friends Community Day, $2 from each burger sold, $1 from every ice cream sold goes to support that wonderful charity. They're open noon to 9 all summer long at the 393 Dairy Bar.
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0: 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There's The Police, great track from the 80s, of course, and da-do-do-do-da-da-da-da. You've got Steve Russell keeping you company here, and my goodness, the secret sound continues to roll on, and we had another guest with Dennis this morning. It was Myrna giving it a shot.
1: Okay, for $2,137, Myrna, what's that sound?
2: I believe it's a Canada goose.
1: Not a Canada goose, no.
2: Really? Holy crow, I can't believe it.
1: Yeah.
2: Well, then I'm really stumped.
1: No, that's fine. Thanks for calling.
2: Okay, thanks.
0: All right, there you go. Myrna giving it a go. It's not a Canada goose or a holy crow, for that matter. There you go. We'll try again tomorrow. Dennis Walker, The Secret Sound, $2,147 in the jackpot for you to win coming up tomorrow.
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0: Well, we're off to a nice start here today. Like I said, a couple of days this week unsettled. But the good news is I look at the forecast for Friday, Saturday, and Sunday. Get a load of this. 21, 22, and 25 respectively. Let's keep our fingers crossed there. Certainly this past weekend was nothing to write home about. And for today, a decent day, 20 degrees for a high. Overnight tonight, low down to 9. Tomorrow, showers in the mix, maybe thunder showers, and a high topping out at 15. Cloudy on Wednesday, 17 degrees, but better on Thursday, a mix of sun and cloud, and a high of 18 degrees. Currently this afternoon, we have got, or this morning, I should say, it's not afternoon yet, so we're currently sitting at 13 degrees.
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0: 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You've got Steve Russell and my clock telling me we're getting a little bit closer to lunchtime here. Speaking of that, your chance to participate in winning with Today FM's Restaurant of the Month for the month of June, Brahma Soleil Restaurant and Wine Bar in Fernie, just off of Highway 3. 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
0: We've got the Red Hot Chili Peppers standing by, but a quick look at the forecast here. Calling for sunshine today with very gusty afternoon winds, highs topping out at 20 degrees. Overnight tonight, windy again, low down to 9 degrees. Tomorrow, showers in the mix, maybe a thunder shower. Later in the day, gusty afternoon winds, highs 15. On the way for Wednesday, cloudy and 17. Thursday, though, back into the sunshine, a mix of sun and cloud at a high of 18 degrees. Currently this morning, we've got sunshine. We're sitting at 14.
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0: 107.5 Today FM, Sophia Carnera with Girls Like You. You've got Steve Russell on a New Music Monday, presented by High Point Plumbing, Heating, Cooling, and Electric. And we have got the brand new Taylor Swift single. That's from the Toy Story 5 soundtrack, called I Knew It, I Knew You. That's coming up in the next 15 minutes. Did you know it's become the most streamed country song in a single day by a female artist in Spotify history? And on Apple Music, the biggest country single of 2026 so far. I don't know that this is a country song per se. Does it have country elements in it? Certainly, but you can make up your own mind. We'll have the East Kootenay premiere of the new song from Taylor Swift, I Knew It, I Knew You, coming up in the next 15 minutes.
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1: 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There's JT and Selfish. Olivia Dean, number two song this week. And So Easy to Fall in Love. You've got Steve Russell on a good looking Monday. We got things off and rolling nicely with a special guest on Dennis's show, Gordon MacArthur. 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We'll take a look at the forecast, and we've got the East Kootenai premiere of that brand new Taylor Swift song from the Toy Story 5 soundtrack. And that's coming up next.
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1: Today FM weather calling for sunshine and a high topping out at 20 degrees overnight tonight. Looks like we'll have more clouds moving in. There's a chance of showers, low down to 9. Showers in the mix for Tuesday with afternoon thunder showers, gusty winds at a high of 15 degrees. Wednesday cloudy at a high of 17. Sunshine this morning, we're currently sitting at 14 degrees. Well, here it is for you. Brand new one for Taylor Swift, the Toy Story 5 soundtrack, setting all kinds of single-day streaming records on Spotify and on Apple Music when it was released on Friday. I Knew It, I Knew You. 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
1: Good afternoon. I'm Josiah Spiker. The Regional District of East Kootenay has put out an election guidebook for those thinking about running in the fall municipal election. The guidebook helps candidates better understand the local government election process, including nominations and key requirements. The RDK will also include other information on that page for both candidates and voters. That includes important dates, voting details, elector eligibility information, and other updates. The candidate guidebook can be found on our website. The election is scheduled for October 17th, 2026.

0: Council's got quite a bit of public feedback. Acting Mayor Amy Cardozo says they will get more input before proceeding.
1: They have a chance to speak to it. There's a chance for others to ask questions, give comments, and it would go to the council meeting after that to make a decision.
0: The changes include increases to fines under impoundment, enforcement, and inspection, among other things. It could raise the maximum fine from $2,000 to $10,000. More information on the proposed bylaw can be found on our website. The City of Fernie is accepting public inputs on the proposed land exchange for a portion of Cedar Avenue. The city is looking to transfer a portion of Municipal Road to the Ministry of Transportation and Transit in exchange for a transfer of a portion of lands to the city for the purpose of public highway. Fernie Mayor Nick Milligan says it won't impact traffic.
2: This will not affect traffic flow as it currently exists.
0: Written submissions are being accepted until 2 p.m. tomorrow. The bylaw will be up for adoption during tomorrow's regular council meeting. The City of Fernie is launching Phase 2 of its cloud permit software later this month. City staff say the cloud permit software is an online permit tracking system that allows builders, developers, businesses, and residents to submit planning applications, upload documents, and track progress. Starting on June 24th, the planning module will be introduced. City staff say that includes planning and development applications such as variance requests and subdivision applications, real-time status tracking, and improved communication with staff. More information can be found on our website.
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0: In the major leagues, Yohendrick Piongo and Brandon Valenzuela hit solo home runs. Andreas Jimenez had two hits and an RBI, and the Toronto Blue Jays rallied to beat the Baltimore Orioles 6-4. In the NHL Stanley Cup Final, Game 4 goes tomorrow night in Las Vegas, where the home team leads the best-of-seven affair 2-1. Mitch Marner's natural hat trick in the second period of Game 3 led to a 5-4 double overtime victory. All the games so far have been decided by one goal. In the NBA, Game 3 in the championship series is tonight in New York, where the Knicks are up 2-0 against San Antonio. The Spurs and Knicks tip off at 6:30 this evening at Madison Square Garden. The Canadian men's soccer team will enter the FIFA World Cup on the back of a 7-game unbeaten run and with just one regulation time loss in its previous 17 outings. The World Cup opens on Thursday. And Edmonton, Winnipeg, and Montreal picking up wins to kick off the CFL season over the weekend. The BC Lions season opener is in Regina this upcoming Saturday night against the Saskatchewan Roughriders. From the Vista Radio Sports Desk, I'm Josiah Spiker.
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0: On the roads, paving has traffic down to a single lane on Highway 3 by Elko. Expect 10-minute delays. That's from 7 until 7, Monday through Saturday. Construction is also underway on Highway 93 between Madsen Road and the west boundary of Kootenay National Park. Single lane traffic there. Today's weather forecast in Cranbrook, clearing skies, a high of 20. Tonight, 30% chance of showers, a low of 9. Tomorrow, showers, risk of a thunderstorm in the afternoon, a high of 15, a low of 8. Wednesday, cloudy, a high of 17, a low of 7. Thursday, a mix of sun and cloud, a high of 18, a low of 7. And Friday, sunny, a high of 21, a low of 8. From the MyEastKootenayNow.com newsroom, I'm Josiah Spiker.
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Well, you made it halfway through the first day of the work week. Depending on who you ask, Mondays might be the most productive day of work. We'll talk more about that. Details on the way. Here's Daughtry, It Feels Like Tonight, 107.5 Today FM.

0: 107.5 Today FM and online at myescutinynow.com. You've got Steve keeping you company Monday lunch hour. How's the first half of the day gone for you? Do you feel that you're productive on a Monday? Well, there's some evidence that suggests the beginning of the week is the most productive for many workers. A survey discovered that Monday and Tuesday, the most productive days of the week for employees. And they noted that Monday, the most productive day, 29% of respondents claiming it was the day that they get the most work done. Tuesday, a close second, 27% of respondents claiming it's their most productive day of the week. So I guess there is some evidence here that maybe you should just really give it 110% on a Monday, and then maybe you can coast for the rest of the work week. I suppose there's that school of thought. But then again, you know, if your bosses look at your work output on a Monday and see that nothing gets done between Tuesday and Friday, they might say, Bill, we noticed that you're knocking it out of the park on Mondays. Can you do what you do on Monday for the rest of the work week? So there might be some evidence to suggest that you've got to pace yourself during the work week. Hopefully you're having a good Monday nonetheless. We'll take a look at the forecast and Hinder on the way.
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0: Today FM weather, yeah, mix of sun and cloud, gusty afternoon winds, starting to see a little more in the way of cloud blow in here. Highs topping out now 21, they say, so they've increased our daytime high by a degree today, which we lost some degrees on the weekends. I'll take every degree we can get at this point. Low tonight down to 9, showers tomorrow, maybe thunder showers, a high of 15, cloudy on Wednesday, high of 17 degrees. Looking better, though, the tail end of the week, Friday 21, Saturday 22, and Sunday 25. Still a lot of mileage between now and then. A lot of things could change, but let's hang our hat on that at this point. Sunshine this afternoon, we're currently sitting at 17 degrees. Hinder standing by. 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

0: 107.5 Today FM, and welcome back. You've got Steve Russell keeping you company here into a Monday. And a reminder that Canada's most celebrated country artists, multiple Juno and CCMA award winners Dean Brody and the Recklaws, are coming to Cranbrook on Tuesday, November 3rd at 7 p.m. And due to popular demand, the promoters of Hometown Heroes have added a limited number of floor seats to the concert on November 3rd at Western Financial Place. 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It's Dean Brody and the Recklaws, Hometown Heroes Tour, proudly presented by the Cranbrook Box in association with Kootenay Concert Connection and 107.5 Today FM.
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0: 107.5 Today FM, there's Somber and Home Wrecker. You've got Steve Russell keeping you company here on a Monday, enjoying the sunshine. A little unsettled weather here in our immediate future, but looking pretty good heading towards the weekend, the latter half of the week here. We should see temperatures as warm as 25 degrees by the weekend. So we'll hang our hat on that. We'll take a look at the forecast on the way for you. Details on that coming up. And we've got Frank Walker and Human League next on Today FM.
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0: Well, a mix of sun and cloud in the forecast. Extremely gusty winds a little later on this afternoon, and highs topping out at 21 degrees overnight tonight. Low down to 9. There is showers in the mix, maybe thunder showers tomorrow, and a high topping out at 15 degrees. Wednesday, cloudy and 17. Thursday, though, mix of sun and cloud, high of 18. Looking good heading into the weekend. For Saturday, 22, 25 for a high on Sunday. Currently, we have got sunshine. We're sitting at 17 degrees.

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0: 5 Today FM, Avril Lavigne and Complicated. We talked on the show yesterday about the fact that apparently Avril is a distant relative to Justin Bieber. So apparently being a talented pop star runs in the family. But don't get too excited. They're like 12th cousins. She's also apparently related to Ryan Gosling and Celine Dion. I think it just goes to show that we all might be related somewhere down the line. You've got Steve Russell keeping you company, and I've got all the details on how you can save money on gassing up this summer, and Derek Corchega has got all that information for us today.
1: I'm speaking with Tammy at the Occam Trading Gas Bar. Tammy, you've just announced that it's coming back for July and August. It's Fuel Up Friday. Tell us about Fuel Up Friday.
2: Oh, we are very excited to have Fuel Up Fridays back again this year. Starting July 3rd, we're going to be offering 6 cents off per liter for the entire day. And those with status will get the additional, of course, 11 cents off, plus another 6 cents off of that as well.
1: Nice. 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
2: That is correct.
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1: Yeah.
2: To me directly.
1: Starting Friday, July 3rd, and every Friday in July and August, 6 cents off a liter for every liter of gas that you buy here at the Occam Trading Gas Bar just across from St. Eugene. 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
2: Thank you. You too.
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0: Well, a much better day today than it was on the weekend, that is for sure. I couldn't believe what a gross day it was yesterday. I was running around in town. I got back home around lunchtime and got out of my vehicle and I thought, yeah, I should go mow the grass. And then I felt how cold it was outside, and I was like, yeah, not happening today. I'd rather go inside, watch the Blue Jays game, which is exactly what I did. But probably get up to mowing my grass here tonight. We can expect temperatures right around 21 for a high today with a mix of sun and cloud. Possibility of showers overnight tonight, low down to 9. Showers, thunder showers tomorrow, a high of 15. Cloudy on Wednesday, and a high of 17 degrees.

0: 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You've got Steve Russell keeping you company on a Monday. Maybe you've just been hanging around trying to figure out what you're going to do for work, for an occupation, and what area, what sector has the most potential for growth. Well, guess what? The College of the Rockies has the answer for you. 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You can prepare for an in-demand career with Retail and Service Operations Program, and that gets underway next week, June 15th. 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

0: 107.5 Today FM, Hunter X and Golden, Alex Warren and Fever Dream, number 8 song this week. You've got Steve Russell keeping you company here, but not for long. We've got Mark Nichols on the way coming up after 2 o'clock. If you're doing some home decorating, Sherwin-Williams have just named its loneliest color. And apparently they're calling it that because it sits on the shelf, rarely gets purchased and used. Officially, the color is called offbeat green. Looks like broccoli or asparagus soup. Doesn't that sound appealing? Sherwin-Williams describes it as, quote, a vivid citric lime green that reflects a growing desire for individuality. Now, for what it's worth, they're trying to raise its profile by working with LeBron James Foundation, where apparently they'll be using it there, including on the front door, and they're also using the loneliest cuddler angle in a new campaign. Also, if you order offbeat green, you'll be entered into a sweepstakes for a chance to win a basketball signed by LeBron, limited edition apparel, and even a $1,000 Sherwin-Williams gift card. The loneliest color, offbeat green. I'll take a pass on that, thank you.
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14: Oh, yeah!
0: Today FM weather calling for a high right around 21 degrees. Overnight tonight, low down to 9. On the way tomorrow, showers, thunder showers, a high of 15 degrees. Wednesday, cloudy and 17. Back into the sunshine, at least a little bit for Thursday, a mix of sun and cloud, and a high of 18 degrees.
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0: Theory of the Dead Man and Santa Monica on the Mark Nichols Show. Good afternoon to you. Rolling through a Monday afternoon, June the 8th. I hope your weekend went well for you. And we're here all day today delivering the best from the East Kootenays playlist. More to come real soon for you. First of all, Cruiser Report and Dennis Walker.
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2: On a Monday afternoon here on the Mark Nichols Show, the Canada West Cup wrapped up yesterday at Moore Athletic Park in Cranbrook. They had some of the best archery competitors in Canada. Carl Balish is the Executive Director of Archery Canada. He says a good number of competitors are bow hunters.
3: Large component of our membership that are active hunters. Getting involved in competitive archery is a great way to practice the skills necessary for hunting, especially in the discipline of 3D archery, which is another discipline from where the individuals are moving along outdoor trails, shooting at three-dimensional targets.
2: And as far as the focus needed to be competitive,
3: like many sports, especially at a higher level, it's very much a mental sport. Archery, it 100% is, because it's down to you and your equipment and the target and all of the environmental conditions around you. You have to be so focused, but it's a great sport for precision and mental acuity.
2: Archery as a sport for life, it is an Olympic sport. It first appeared at the 1900 Paris Olympics and ran intermittently until it returned in 1972 in Munich and has been a permanent Olympic sport since. Our follow-up from the Canada West Cup at Moore Athletic Park in Cranbrook, I'm Dennis Walker in the Cranbrook Kia Mr. Tire Community Cruiser.
0: Today, FM weather. Tonight, looking at cloudy conditions and we'll have a low of 9. Tomorrow, showers 15. And Wednesday, cloudy 17. Currently, we have 19 cloudy conditions. 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And we've got a ton of songs that you're going to like. Hang on.
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1: 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More to come from the East Kootenays Playlist. And let's go over the big movies from this past weekend. Number 5 at the box office, The Amazing Digital Circus. Number 4 was Obsession. Number 3, a lot of people like this movie, Backrooms. Number 2, Masters of the Universe. And back with a new one, number 1, beating everybody out by a lot. Scary Movie, number 1 at the box office. Today FM weather, tonight cloudy and we'll have a low around 9. Tomorrow showers 15, 17 and clouds on Wednesday. Currently looking at 19. Good afternoon.
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0: There's a man that was keenly interested in music since just a little kid. He said his mother always played him music, and he just loved it his whole life. David Bowie and China Girl there. 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
1: 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The 45-year-old did it again. Denny Hamlin got the pole for Sunday's race, started from the back of the pack due to unapproved changes, and raced to victory. That's two wins in 2 weeks. It's Hamlin's 63rd career victory, now tying him with Kyle Busch at 8th on the all-time winners list. Hamlin showed respect to NASCAR Hall of Fame driver Ned Jarrett, who passed away last week. Jarrett had 49 wins in the number 11. In the Truck Series, it was again Heim time. Truck Series regular Corey Heim took the checkers. It's his third win in just 5 races this season. It also marks a win on 22 different tracks for Heim, second best all-time to Ron Hornaday's 31. And it was announced last week that Heim will run full-time in Cup next year, racing for 2311. Our Canadian truckers didn't have a great day. Last year's winner was Stuart Friesen. He finished 22nd on the lead lap, but Cole Butcher wrecked on lap 93 and was 33rd. Cup and O'Reilly race Pocono this coming weekend. I'm Derek Korchenga with the Today FM Hot Lap, powered by Mr. Tire.
0: Thank you very much, Derek. We'll hear from him in a couple hours once again. Today FM weather tonight looking at cloudy conditions, and we'll have a low of 9, and then tomorrow cooler than you should be at this time of year. Showers 15, and Wednesday cloudy 17. Currently we have 19, overcast skies and windy conditions. Good afternoon.
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1: I'm Greg Nesteroff. RCMP in Alberta are asking for your help in locating 43-year-old Ryan Lane. Lane was last seen around 4 a.m. Saturday in the Crow's Nest Pass. He's about 5'8", 160 pounds, with gray hair and a long beard. Lane is believed to be driving a light brown 2000 Ford Excursion with Alberta license plate CTY903. The vehicle has black Canadian flag stickers above both front wheels and rear tailgate. If you see him or the vehicle, you're asked to contact Crow's Nest Pass RCMP. The Regional District of East Kootenay has put out an election guide for those thinking about running in the fall municipal election.
2: The guidebook will help candidates better understand the local government election process, including nominations and key requirements. The RDK will also include other information on that page for both candidates as well as voters. That includes important dates, voting details, elector eligibility information, and other updates. The candidate guidebook can be found on our website. The 2026 municipal election is scheduled for October 17th, 2026.
1: The Rotary Club of Cranbrook is launching Rotary Creekside Village, a new 12-home affordable housing development for local seniors. The project will provide one-bedroom below-market rental suites to help address the growing need for affordable seniors' housing in the community. Construction's expected to begin this summer and take about a year to complete, with residents potentially moving in by July 2027. The project is backed by funding from the Columbia Basin Trust, the City of Cranbrook, and the Rotary Club, with fundraising efforts still underway. The District of Sparwood is updating its traffic bylaw and will hold an informal public hearing. After council got quite a bit of public feedback, Acting Mayor Amy Cardozo says they'll get more input before proceeding.
3: They have a chance to speak to it. There's a chance for others to ask questions, give comments, and it would go to the council meeting after that to make a decision.
1: Changes include increases to fines under impoundment, enforcement, and inspection. It could raise the maximum fine from $2,000 to $10,000. The City of Fernie is accepting public input on a proposed land exchange for a portion of Cedar Avenue. The city's looking to transfer a portion of Municipal Road to the Ministry of Transportation in exchange for land for a public highway. Mayor Nick Milligan says it won't impact traffic.
4: This will not affect traffic flow as it currently exists.
1: Written submissions are being accepted until 2 tomorrow afternoon. The bylaw will be up for adoption during tomorrow's regular council meeting. And the City of Fernie is launching Phase 2 of its cloud permit software this month. City staff say it's an online permit tracking system that lets builders, developers, businesses, and residents submit planning applications, upload documents, and track progress. Starting June 24th, the planning module will be introduced. That includes planning and development applications such

0: AL East behind Tampa. Basketball, the Toronto Raptors have signed GM Bobby Webster to a multi-year contract extension. The 41-year-old is heading into his 10th year as GM and has been part of Toronto's organization since 2013. And Game 3 of the NBA Final takes place this evening. The Knicks have a 2-0 series lead and have the edge in nearly every statistical category over the Spurs. New York will host the next two games. They've only lost at home once all postseason.
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0: On the roads, paving has traffic down to a single lane on Highway 3 by Elko. Expect 10-minute delays. That's from 7 until 7, Monday through Saturday. Cranbrook weather tonight, slight chance of showers, a low of 9. Tomorrow, showers, risk of a thunderstorm in the afternoon, high of 15. And Wednesday, cloudy with a high of 17. 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

0: A big hello for Mark Nichols today. FM is the East Kootenays playlist. Thank you very much, Beyonce. Mark Nichols here. And as we mentioned the other day, you're going to look forward to Top Gun coming back again. Top Gun is in production. I mentioned that last week. So if you like the movies, you like Mr. Cruise, he will be in that one, number three. Right now, we go to Cranbrook Dodge.
1: It's Mopar Monday at Cranbrook Dodge on the Strip. I'm Deborah Korchanga with Steve Mercandelli. 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
0: Thank you, gentlemen. We'll hear from them in a couple hours from now. Today, FM weather tonight looking at cloudy, low 9. Tomorrow, showers 15. And the middle of the week, we're looking at 17 for the high and cloudy for Wednesday. Currently, it's 20. We have cloudy conditions and it's getting windy.
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0: Today, FM East Kootenay's playlist. Yeah, all the high-end tunes for you, one after another, from the East Kootenay's playlist on the Mark Nichols Show. Again, hope you had a good weekend. Rolling through a Monday, June the 8th, and this is the 24th week of 2026. And due to popular demand, the promoters of Hometown Heroes featuring Dean Brody and the Rec Laws have added a limited number of floor seats to the concert. Now, that concert takes place November the 3rd at Western Financial Place. Those seats are now for sale. So you want the really nice seats, floor seats, right near the front. You can get those tickets. Go to the website, Show Pass, and also at Cranbrook Bucks Ticket Office. Get them before they're sold out. Today, FM weather for tonight, looking at cloudy, low 9. Tomorrow, 15 with showers. Clouds on Wednesday with 17. Warmer than that right now. We've got 20. Mostly cloudy conditions.
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13: 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To the class of 2026, congratulations. Your hard work, resilience, and spirit inspire us all. The future is yours. You'll make it great.

0: Taylor Swift, always count on her for a song right at the top, huh? Oh, Polite, today FM East Kootenay's playlist. And new movie out, and she has a song from that movie. You probably know what I'm talking about. In the 6 o'clock hour, we'll be playing her brand new song, Taylor Swift, right here, today FM from the East Kootenay's playlist. And we have $2,147 for you to grab tomorrow morning. Secret Sound, brought to you by Great Canadian Liquor Warehouse, always on the breakfast show with Dennis. Today, we had Myrna from Cranbrook guess a Canada Goose sound for $2,137, but it's up to $2,147 you can win tomorrow. Good luck to you. Today, FM weather, tonight looking at cloudy, and we'll have up around 9 for the low. Then tomorrow, showers on and off, 15, and by Wednesday, cloudy, 17. Right now, mostly cloudy, a little bit of sun, and I see that sun outside of the studio window right now, 20.
1: Graduation is a time to look back at your memories of high school and look forward to your next step. 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
1: I'm Greg Nesteroff. RCMP in Alberta are asking for your help in locating 43-year-old Ryan Lane. Lane was last seen around 4 a.m. Saturday in the Crow's Nest Pass. He's about 5'8", 160 pounds, with gray hair and a long beard. Lane is believed to be driving a light brown 2000 Ford Excursion with Alberta license plate CTY903. The vehicle has black Canadian flag stickers above both front wheels and rear tailgate. If you see him or the vehicle, you're asked to contact Crow's Nest Pass RCMP. The Regional District of East Kootenay has put out an election guide for those thinking about running in the fall municipal election.
2: The guidebook will help candidates better understand the local government election process, including nominations and key requirements. The RDK will also include other information on that page for both candidates as well as voters. That includes important dates, voting details, elector eligibility information, and other updates. The candidate guidebook can be found on our website. The 2026 municipal election is scheduled for October 17th, 2026.
1: The Rotary Club of Cranbrook is launching Rotary Creekside Village, a new 12-home affordable housing development for local seniors. The project will provide one-bedroom below-market rental suites to help address the growing need for affordable seniors housing in the community. Construction is expected to begin this summer and take about a year to complete, with residents potentially moving in by July 2027. The project is backed by funding from the Columbia Basin Trust, the City of Cranbrook, and the Rotary Club, with fundraising efforts still underway. The District of Sparwood is updating its traffic bylaw and will hold an informal public hearing. After council got quite a bit of public feedback, Acting Mayor Amy Cardozo says they'll get more input before proceeding.
3: They have a chance to speak to it. There's a chance for others to ask questions, give comments, and it would go to the council meeting after that to make a decision.
1: Changes include increases to fines under impoundment, enforcement, and inspection. It could raise the maximum fine from $2,000 to $10,000. The City of Fernie is accepting public input on a proposed land exchange for a portion of Cedar Avenue. The city's looking to transfer a portion of Municipal Road to the Ministry of Transportation in exchange for land for a public highway. Mayor Nick Milligan says it won't impact traffic.
4: This will not affect traffic flow as it currently exists.
1: Written submissions are being accepted until 2 tomorrow afternoon.

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1: 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The Electoral Area E information meeting will be at 7 p.m. June 15th at the Wausau Community Hall. 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
2: Baseball, the Blue Jays start a series against the Phillies this afternoon. While Philadelphia has won 7 of its last 10, Toronto has 19 wins at home. That's second best in the AL East behind Tampa. Basketball, the Toronto Raptors have signed GM Bobby Webster to a multi-year contract extension. The 41-year-old is heading into his 10th year as GM and has been part of Toronto's organization since 2013. And Game 3 of the NBA Final takes place this evening. The Knicks have a 2-0 series lead and have the edge in nearly every statistical category over the Spurs. New York will host the next two games. They've only lost at home once all postseason.
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2: On the roads, paving has traffic down to a single lane on Highway 3 by Elko. Expect 10-minute delays. That's from 7 until 7, Monday through Saturday. Cranbrook weather tonight, slight chance of showers, a low of 9. Tomorrow, showers, risk of a thunderstorm in the afternoon, high of 15. And Wednesday, cloudy with a high of 17. 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

0: There we go. Huey Lewis on the news. The heart of rock and roll. The heartbeat happening there at the end. Today FM. Good afternoon from Mark Nichols. Got a mix of sun and cloud right now. And as I mentioned about an hour ago, the wind has started to pick up. Get to that full forecast. But before that, a report from the cruiser. Last one of the day with Dennis.
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2: On a Monday afternoon here on the Mark Nichols Show, the Canada West Cup wrapped up yesterday at Moore Athletic Park in Cranbrook. They had some of the best archery competitors in Canada. Carl Balish is the Executive Director of Archery Canada. He says a good number of competitors are bow hunters.
3: Large component of our membership that are active hunters. Getting involved in competitive archery is a great way to practice the skills necessary for hunting, especially in the discipline of 3D archery, which is another discipline from where the individuals are moving along outdoor trails, shooting at three-dimensional targets.
2: And as far as the focus needed to be competitive,
3: like many sports, especially at a higher level, it's a very much a mental sport. Archery, it 100% is, because it's down to you and your equipment and the target and all of the environmental conditions around you. You have to be so focused, but it's a great sport for precision and mental acuity.
2: Archery as a sport for life, it is an Olympic sport. It first appeared at the 1900 Paris Olympics and ran intermittently until it returned in 1972 in Munich and has been a permanent Olympic sport since. Our follow-up from the Canada West Cup at Moore Athletic Park in Cranbrook, I'm Dennis Walker in the Cranbrook Kia Mr. Tire Community Cruiser.
0: Thank you very much, Dennis. Today FM weather tonight looking at cloudy, low 9. Tomorrow showers 15. Wednesday cloudy 17. Currently a mix of sun and cloud. And we've got 20.
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1: It's Mopar Monday at Cranbrook Dodge on the Strip. I'm Jeffrey Korchenko with Steve Mercandelli. 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
0: Yeah, time to get into a vehicle and enjoy it all summer long. Huh? Today, FM. What's going on with the weather? Well, you're starting to see what's going on. We're going to have clouds tonight and a low around 9. We've got clouds right now. There's a little bit of sun in our listening area. Tomorrow, showers 15. And Wednesday, looking at 17, again, with cloudy conditions. Right now, 19, cloudy. Today, FM. More to come from the East Kootenays playlist. Oh, yeah, a ton of your favorites on the way, including Tyler Shaw and Nickelback.
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1: There we go, laid out in a silver platter for you. 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Hello from Martin Nichols. 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The same sponsor for Secret Sound with Dennis after the 7:30 news in the morning. Huh? Today, FM weather for tonight, cloudy, and we're going to have a low of 9. And those clouds have moved in already. Tomorrow, showers 15. Wednesday, cloudy 17. Currently, we still have 20. A mix of sun and cloud, mostly cloudy. 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And today we hear from the former professional basketball player, Julius Erving, who was born in 1950. Julius Erving. I firmly believe that respect is a lot more important and a lot greater than popularity.
2: Residents of Elkford will now have more access to the Elkford Transfer Station as expanded hours are now in effect. 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The Transfer Station will be closed New Year's Day, Family Day, Thanksgiving Day, Remembrance Day, and Christmas Day. 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

0: 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Today FM is the East Kootenays Playlist. Good evening from Mark Nichols. Monday, June the 8th, just a couple of weeks to go. We'll be hitting a Father's Day on the 21st on that Sunday, and also officially the first day of summer. Just a couple of weeks away now, huh? Man, oh man. Let's get to our last racing report with Derek.
1: I'm Derek Korchenga with the Today FM Hot Lap, powered by Mr. Tire. The 45-year-old did it again. Denny Hamlin got the pole for Sunday's race, started from the back of the pack due to unapproved changes, and raced to victory. That's two wins in 2 weeks. It's Hamlin's 63rd career victory, now tying him with Kyle Busch at 8th on the all-time winners list. Hamlin showed respect to NASCAR Hall of Fame driver Ned Jarrett, who passed away last week. Jarrett had 49 wins in the number 11. In the Truck Series, it was again Heim time. Truck Series regular Corey Heim took the checkers. It's his third win in just 5 races this season. It also marks a win on 22 different tracks for Heim, second best all-time to Ron Hornaday's 31. And it was announced last week that Heim will run full-time in Cup next year, racing for 2311. Our Canadian truckers didn't have a great day. Last year's winner was Stuart Friesen. He finished 22nd on the lead lap, but Cole Butcher wrecked on lap 93 and was 33rd. Cup and O'Reilly race Pocono this coming weekend. I'm Derek Korchenga with the Today FM Hot Lap, powered by Mr. Tire.
0: Thanks very much, Derek, and you have a good evening. Today FM weather tonight looking at cloudy conditions, and we'll have a low around 9. Tomorrow, more of those showers, 15, and Wednesday cloudy conditions, 17. Right now looking at 19, mix of sun and cloud, mostly cloudy in the Cranbrook area.
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0: away from her TV show. It's been on for a number of years. Kelly Clarkson's good tune there. Today FM. Good evening. Hi to tons of people on the road right now. We'll get to the record highs and record lows shortly. Today FM weather tonight. What's going on? Well, we're going to have clouds and we could have rain too. Low of 9. Tomorrow showers on and off throughout the day. 15 will be your high. Wednesday cloudy, 17, and currently looking at 19 with a mix of sun and cloud. And again, the wind has started to pick up. Record highs and record lows. We go to 1989 when we had the record high. It was a really hot one too, 27.9, 1989. The coldest, 1982, minus 0.2. The most rain we had was 2006, 19 millimeters, and no snow recorded on this date. Hang on, more to come from the East Kootenays playlist.
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0: Oh,
1: it's top of the ladder in the business, that's for sure. Thank you, Tate McRae, and she's All I Want to Be today, FM, East Kootenay's playlist. And a reminder, the restaurant of the month in June is Brahma Soleil from Fernie, and we'll give away a certificate from them, restaurant of the month, every Wednesday, all month long. We'll do it again in a couple of days from now on my show between 2 and 4. Looking forward to that. Also, and it's a ways away, but coming up this Saturday, we're going to be at two locations at the same time with live broadcast. We'll be at the Cranbrook History Center. Dennis will be there from 10 to 2. Stop by and say hi. And not far from there, we'll be at Bridge Interiors. I'll be there from 10 to 2 with that huge sale that is going on. Again, that is Saturday. Today, FM weather for tonight, looking at cloudy, low 9. Tomorrow, 15 with showers. And Wednesday, cloudy, 17. Currently, 19, mix of sun and cloud, mostly cloudy.
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